0: This is for your grandmas. This is for my grandma Betty, who passed away 5 years ago. I love her very much, and I know she's probably stood with me on stage right now, which is a bit scary. But this is for all your grandmas.
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4: It is good to be in Los Angeles, let me tell you. This next song I wrote with a friend of mine named Dean Pitchford for another dancing film called Footloose. Lynn Lino and Ann Wilson sang it in that movie. I'd like to do it for you now. It's called Almost Paradise.

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We were just two lovers. Feet up on the dash, driving nowhere fast, burning through the summer. Radio on blast, make the moment last. She got solar power. Minutes feel like hours.